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Will I just keep on, dreaming? Father, father, will you be around when my wings, they collapse and I fall towards the ground?